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Everybody get your hands up. Check it out. Oh, oh, yeah, yeah. Oh, well, anyway, that's the first time that's ever happened to me. I swear. 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
6: Cruise weather.
7: Cruise weather. Tonight, cloudy and windy with a 40% chance of showers toward morning and a low of 3. Tomorrow, windy with a 90% chance of rain mixing with snow at times and an 80% chance of rain turning to snow in the evening. High plus 3. Tomorrow night's low, 0. For Victoria Day Monday, a 40% chance of early flurries before clearing off a bit in the afternoon. High of 9. Tuesday, mainly sunny, high 13. Wednesday, partly cloudy and a high of 17 degrees.
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1: Marketplace scams are a thing that we as a society deal with now because we like to sell stuff on the internet for dumb prices that someone's willing to pay, whether it's free or whatever. There was a guy in Edmonton who got like scammed big time. He was selling a very fancy laptop for $4,500. Somebody met him, gave him an envelope of cash. He counted the envelope twice, he said. It was $4,500 in cash. But at some point, the scammer swapped the envelope with one that had only two 50s in it, and the rest was literally cut up flyers and newspapers in the shape of money.
2: It still felt thick, but it wasn't.
1: It felt thick, but it was all fake. I've had nothing but absolutely, and I say this with full sincerity, amazing Facebook Marketplace exchanges. They've all been great.
2: Yeah. I like your stories too. You're talking about, because, you know, it could be quite sketchy out there, and you're just a single woman going to pick up different things and buy things from people. People are inviting you into their home, and you go in and have a nice tea with them. Like, you're just hanging out, having a coffee. Like, you're the situations you're putting yourself in are super dangerous. And then you're like, no, we just had a great chat. It was fine.
1: It was.
2: Like, you're supposed to meet at a parking lot. You're supposed to be in a public place.
1: No.
2: You go to the house. You go in. Mm-hmm. You spend time there. You become friends. Only you could pull that off.
1: I guess. I don't know. Maybe I'm lucky.
2: If I'm going on Facebook Marketplace and I'm going into somebody's house, you're finding my body in the river. That's what's happening for sure.

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3: Cruise weather. Tonight, cloudy and windy with a 40% chance of showers toward morning and a low of 3. Tomorrow, windy with a 90% chance of rain mixing with snow at times and an 80% chance of rain turning to snow in the evening. High plus 3. Tomorrow night's low, 0. For Victoria Day Monday, a 40% chance of early flurries before clearing off a bit in the afternoon. High of 9. Tuesday, mainly sunny. High 13. Wednesday, partly cloudy and a high of 17 degrees.
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3: Cruise weather.
4: Cruise weather. Tonight, cloudy and windy with a 40% chance of showers toward morning and a low of 3. Tomorrow, windy with a 90% chance of rain mixing with snow at times and an 80% chance of rain turning to snow in the evening. High plus 3. Tomorrow night's low, 0. For Victoria Day Monday, a 40% chance of early flurries before clearing off a bit in the afternoon. High of 9. Tuesday, mainly sunny, high 13. Wednesday, partly cloudy and a high of 17 degrees.
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0: These five boys from New Jersey released 16 studio albums, sold over 150 million records, took home one Grammy, six Billboard Touring Awards, two World Music Awards, and an induction into the Rock and Roll Hall of Fame. Now ask yourself, are you really living? If you're not, Cruise FM and Ozone are flying you away to see Bon Jovi at Madison Square Garden in New York City. 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
3: Cruise weather. Tonight, cloudy and windy with a 40% chance of showers toward morning and a low of 3. Tomorrow, windy with a 90% chance of rain mixing with snow at times and an 80% chance of rain turning to snow in the evening. High plus 3. Tomorrow night's low, 0. For Victoria Day Monday, a 40% chance of early flurries before clearing off a bit in the afternoon. High of 9. Tuesday, mainly sunny. High 13. Wednesday, partly cloudy and a high of 17 degrees.
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1: 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Rogue S showing up with an unbelievable estimated highway range of up to 800 kilometers per tank. Some of the other guys are stepping up now with yet another fuel stop. Some wins are really obvious.
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3: Cruise weather. Tonight, cloudy and windy with a 40% chance of showers toward morning and a low of 3. Tomorrow, windy with a 90% chance of rain mixing with snow at times and an 80% chance of rain turning to snow in the evening. High plus 3. Tomorrow night's low, 0. For Victoria Day Monday, a 40% chance of early flurries before clearing off a bit in the afternoon. High of 9. Tuesday, mainly sunny, high 13. Wednesday, partly cloudy and a high of 17 degrees.
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1: 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One's old, one's young. 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
3: Cruise weather. Tonight, cloudy and windy with a 40% chance of showers toward morning and a low of 3. Tomorrow, windy with a 90% chance of rain mixing with snow at times and an 80% chance of rain turning to snow in the evening. High plus 3. Tomorrow night's low, 0. For Victoria Day Monday, a 40% chance of early flurries before clearing off a bit in the afternoon. High of 9. Tuesday, mainly sunny. High 13. Wednesday, partly cloudy and a high of 17 degrees.
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1: Cruise weather today, windy with a 90% chance of rain mixing with snow at times and an 80% chance of rain turning to snow in the evening, high of plus 3. Tonight, windy with an 80% chance of rain changing to snow showers, low of 0. For Victoria Day tomorrow, a 40% chance of early flurries before clearing off a bit in the afternoon, high of 9. Tuesday, mainly sunny, high of 13. And Wednesday, partly cloudy, high of 17 degrees.
0: 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Look, if it's great, we play it. 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

0: Cruise weather.
1: Cruise weather today, windy with a 90% chance of rain mixing with snow at times and an 80% chance of rain turning to snow in the evening, high of plus 3. Tonight, windy with an 80% chance of rain changing to snow showers, low of 0. For Victoria Day tomorrow, a 40% chance of early flurries before clearing off a bit in the afternoon, high of 9. Tuesday, mainly sunny, high of 13. And Wednesday, partly cloudy, high of 17 degrees.
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0: Mission Control, we're locked in and ready to go. 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Everybody get your hands up. Check it out. Oh, oh, yeah, yeah.
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0: weather.
1: Cruise weather today, windy with a 90% chance of rain mixing with snow at times and an 80% chance of rain turning to snow in the evening, high of plus 3. Tonight, windy with an 80% chance of rain changing to snow showers, low of 0. For Victoria Day tomorrow, a 40% chance of early flurries before clearing off a bit in the afternoon, high of 9. Tuesday, mainly sunny, high of 13. And Wednesday, partly cloudy, high of 17 degrees.
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1: Cruise weather. Today, windy with a 90% chance of rain mixing with snow at times and an 80% chance of rain turning to snow in the evening. High of plus 3. Tonight, windy with an 80% chance of rain changing to snow showers. Low of 0. For Victoria Day tomorrow, a 40% chance of early flurries before clearing off a bit in the afternoon. High of 9. Tuesday, mainly sunny. High of 13. And Wednesday, partly cloudy. High of 17 degrees.
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1: Cruise weather today: windy with a 90% chance of rain mixing with snow at times, and an 80% chance of rain turning to snow in the evening. High of +3. Tonight: windy with an 80% chance of rain changing to snow showers. Low of 0. For Victoria Day tomorrow, a 40% chance of early flurries before clearing off a bit in the afternoon. High of 9. Tuesday: mainly sunny. High of 13. And Wednesday: partly cloudy. High of 17 degrees.
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1: Cruise weather. Today, windy with a 90% chance of rain mixing with snow at times and an 80% chance of rain turning to snow in the evening. High of plus 3. Tonight, windy with an 80% chance of rain changing to snow showers. Low of 0. For Victoria Day tomorrow, a 40% chance of early flurries before clearing off a bit in the afternoon. High of 9. Tuesday, mainly sunny. High of 13. And Wednesday, partly cloudy. High of 17 degrees.
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2: 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We'll see if I'm leaking.

0: Jam.
1: 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And I just want to thank the whole community of Yorkton, everybody, starting with Ron and Kinsman, who got so much support, but the whole community got together, some of the best support that we've seen in Canada, and I just want to thank you all for helping us bring this message to 1,400 kids in Yorkton.
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4: Cruise weather. Today, windy with a 90% chance of rain mixing with snow at times and an 80% chance of rain turning to snow in the evening. High of plus 3. Tonight, windy with an 80% chance of rain changing to snow showers. Low of 0. For Victoria Day tomorrow, a 40% chance of early flurries before clearing off a bit in the afternoon. High of 9. Tuesday, mainly sunny. High of 13. And Wednesday, partly cloudy. High of 17 degrees.
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80s, 90s, and sometimes 2000s, 70s, maybe some odd 60s here and there. Look, if it's great, we play it. It's variety that rocks. 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
5: Cruise weather. Today, windy with a 90% chance of rain mixing with snow at times and an 80% chance of rain turning to snow in the evening. High of plus 3. Tonight, windy with an 80% chance of rain changing to snow showers. Low of 0. For Victoria Day tomorrow, a 40% chance of early flurries before clearing off a bit in the afternoon. High of 9. Tuesday, mainly sunny. High of 13. And Wednesday, partly cloudy. High of 17 degrees.
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3: Hey, it's Rob Nash from the Rob Nash Project. 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
2: Hey, it's Rob Nash from the Rob Nash Project. We just finished a major show at the arena in Yorkton, and we saw some major breakthroughs with kids. And I just want to thank the whole community of Yorkton, everybody, starting with Braun and Kinsman, who got so much support, but the whole community got together, some of the best support that we've seen in Canada. And I just want to thank you all for helping us bring this message to 1,400 kids in Yorkton.
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6: Cruise weather. Today, windy with a 90% chance of rain mixing with snow at times and an 80% chance of rain turning to snow in the evening. High of plus 3. Tonight, windy with an 80% chance of rain changing to snow showers. Low of 0. For Victoria Day tomorrow, a 40% chance of early flurries before clearing off a bit in the afternoon. High of 9. Tuesday, mainly sunny. High of 13. And Wednesday, partly cloudy. High of 17 degrees.
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9: Cruise weather. Today, windy with a 90% chance of rain mixing with snow at times and an 80% chance of rain turning to snow in the evening. High of plus 3. Tonight, windy with an 80% chance of rain changing to snow showers. Low of 0. For Victoria Day tomorrow, a 40% chance of early flurries before clearing off a bit in the afternoon. High of 9. Tuesday, mainly sunny, high of 13. And Wednesday, partly cloudy, high of 17 degrees.
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0: 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Everybody get your hands up. 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Oh, oh, yeah, yeah.
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3: Cruise weather. Today, windy with a 90% chance of rain mixing with snow at times and an 80% chance of rain turning to snow in the evening. High of plus 3. Tonight, windy with an 80% chance of rain changing to snow showers. Low of 0. For Victoria Day tomorrow, a 40% chance of early flurries before clearing off a bit in the afternoon. High of 9. Tuesday, mainly sunny, high of 13. And Wednesday, partly cloudy, high of 17 degrees.
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4: Cruise weather today: windy with a 90% chance of rain mixing with snow at times, and an 80% chance of rain turning to snow in the evening. High of +3. Tonight: windy with an 80% chance of rain changing to snow showers. Low of 0. For Victoria Day tomorrow: a 40% chance of early flurries before clearing off a bit in the afternoon. High of 9. Tuesday: mainly sunny. High of 13. And Wednesday: partly cloudy. High of 17 degrees.
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1: LIV Golf, which is like, I guess, the enemy of PGA Golf,
2: mm-hmm.
1: although they've kind of got more along as to their, you know, partnership rumors, stuff like that. Anyway, it had some unique ideas in the beginning. The fact that it was team golf, the fact that it was more of a party atmosphere, that kind of thing. It was less stuffy.
2: Right.
1: It's failing, man. It is. So this could be the last year of it.
2: You don't really hear anything about it.
1: Yeah. Apparently the Saudis are pulling their money out of it and stuff like that. And this just goes to show how failing it is. So yesterday they were playing at Trump National. They had a tournament there. John Rahm was golfing, and he's, you know, one of the big players in the league, you know, him and Bryson DeChambeau, you know, big players. And John Rahm got an albatross. He put one in from 217 yards out. Got an albatross.
2: Wow.
1: Their broadcast, they didn't even broadcast it. In fact, they didn't even get it. They didn't even get any footage of it.
2: The rarest shot in golf.
1: An albatross.
2: Yeah.
1: Yeah.
2: And they don't even have that on camera.
1: There's only been five in the history of LIV Golf. And
2: that's crazy.
1: And he got one, and they didn't even catch it on camera. It's just grainy cell phone footage. That's all you can find of it. Just lets you know that league is... You know what, man? People have had... After COVID, everybody wanted to party mm-hmm. around golf. And even during
2: with
1: COVID...
2: With the waste management. And,
1: yeah. Yeah, and during COVID, people golfed. That was the one thing you could kind of still do.
2: Well, here's the best thing about it. And I miss this about COVID. When they'd have the cutoff pool noodles, and you just hammer the ball and hit the noodle, it's like, that was in.
1: Yeah.
2: Counts.
1: Because you couldn't, how dare you reach into the hole and grab, how ridiculous was that, right?
2: Yeah.
1: So I think people have had enough of the party atmosphere around golf. I think people are ready for it to go back to being like,
2: I don't think as stuffy as it once was.
1: No, but like
2: a happy medium.
1: Yeah, I think people are, I don't know. I'm getting tired of going to golf courses and seeing people slobber and drunk all the time. Like, you know, there's nothing wrong with having a good time. Nothing wrong with that. But, I mean, going to a golf course and people being, like, people ramping, you know, tee boxes with golf carts. Because it happens. People get drunk. There's got to be a happy medium there. Anyway, I'm happy LIV Golf.
2: Are you talking?
1: Talking about us. I'm talking about you specifically.
2: Are you saying, like, people golfing and getting drunk at a tournament?
1: Yeah.
2: Or are you talking about... You really changed the subject with this.
1: Why?
2: Well, because I thought we were talking about people getting hammered watching the professionals.
1: Oh.
2: Don't you ever tell me not to get drunk at a golf tournament again.
1: I didn't say it.

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1: Hey, it's Rob Nash from the Rob Nash Project. 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
4: Today, 100% chance of rain mixing with wet snow. Wind east-northeast, 15 to 30, temperature falling to plus 1. Tonight, 80% chance of snow showers, up to 5 centimeters possible. Wind east-northeast, 15 to 25, low 0. Tomorrow, 40% chance of lingering flurries mixing with rain showers. Wind northeast, 15 to 25, high plus 5, overnight low minus 3. Tuesday, sunny, wind north-northeast 10 to 15, high plus 11. Wednesday, mostly sunny, high plus 16. Thursday, partly sunny with a 40% chance of spotty showers, high plus 15.
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9: Today, 100% chance of rain mixing with wet snow. Wind east-northeast, 15 to 30, temperature falling to plus 1. Tonight, 80% chance of snow showers, up to 5 centimeters possible. Wind east-northeast, 15 to 25, low 0. Tomorrow, 40% chance of lingering flurries mixing with rain showers. Wind northeast, 15 to 25, high plus 5, overnight low minus 3. Tuesday, sunny. Wind north-northeast, 10 to 15, high plus 11. Wednesday, mostly sunny, high plus 16. Thursday, partly sunny with a 40% chance of spotty showers, high plus 15. Cruise.

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4: Hey, this is your host, Brian Adams. We got 3 hours chock full of top-notch rock and roll. Some of mine, some of my faves, hopefully some of yours too. Plenty of stories, and what do you think? Should we get started with some Tom Petty? Never a bad idea. Here's You Don't Know How It's

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4: Today, 100% chance of rain mixing with wet snow. Wind east-northeast, 15 to 30, temperature falling to plus 1. Tonight, 80% chance of snow showers, up to 5 centimeters possible. Wind east-northeast, 15 to 25, low 0. Tomorrow, 40% chance of lingering flurries mixing with rain showers. Wind northeast, 15 to 25, high plus 5, overnight low minus 3. Tuesday, sunny, wind north-northeast 10 to 15, high plus 11. Wednesday, mostly sunny, high plus 16. Thursday, partly sunny with a 40% chance of spotty showers, high plus 15.
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4: Today, 100% chance of rain mixing with wet snow. Wind east-northeast, 15 to 30, temperature falling to plus 1. Tonight, 80% chance of snow showers, up to 5 centimeters possible. Wind east-northeast, 15 to 25, low 0. Tomorrow, 40% chance of lingering flurries mixing with rain showers. Wind northeast, 15 to 25, high plus 5, overnight low minus 3. Tuesday, sunny. Wind north-northeast, 10 to 15, high plus 11. Wednesday, mostly sunny, high plus 16. Thursday, partly sunny with a 40% chance of spotty showers, high plus 15.
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3: Hey, it's Rob Nash from the Rob Nash Project. 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
5: Cruise weather.
2: Today, 100% chance of rain mixing with wet snow. Wind east-northeast, 15 to 30, temperature falling to plus 1. Tonight, 80% chance of snow showers, up to 5 centimeters possible. Wind east-northeast, 15 to 25, low 0. Tomorrow, 40% chance of lingering flurries mixing with rain showers. Wind northeast, 15 to 25, high plus 5, overnight low minus 3. Tuesday, sunny. Wind north-northeast, 10 to 15, high plus 11. Wednesday, mostly sunny, high plus 16. Thursday, partly sunny with a 40% chance of spotty showers, high plus 15.
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Mercy. Roy Orbison track co-written with Rick Dees by way of Van Halen. That's David Lee Roth singing Oh Pretty Woman, not to be confused with the film or the musical of the same name. Now a tale of loss and grief from the American rockers The Offspring. A brush with death led singer Dexter Holland to write this next one, Gone Away.

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4: Cruise weather.
5: Tonight, 80% chance of snow showers, up to 5 centimeters possible. Wind east-northeast, 15 to 25, low zero. Tomorrow, 40% chance of lingering flurries mixing with rain showers. Wind northeast, 15 to 25, high plus 5, overnight low minus 3. Tuesday, sunny. Wind north-northeast, 10 to 15, high plus 11. Wednesday, mostly sunny, high plus 16. Thursday, partly sunny with a 40% chance of spotty showers, high plus 15.
4: The crew.

I never think about this next heavy metal band as being from England, but they formed in 1977 in Sheffield, South Yorkshire, and that doesn't sound like a real place. Like, I'm pretty sure I've ordered a Sheffield, South Yorkshire, like 5 a.m. at Denny's after a night of drinking, but I'm talking about Def Leppard, and this next song is a clever play on words, because Rocket is also Rock It, and the boys were famous for it being rocked. And if you think this song is full of British words and phrases that you just don't understand, it's not. What they're saying is actually recordings played backwards. Like, the voice at the start says, "We're fighting the gods of war," but backwards. And during the instrumental part, they list all the band members' names just played backwards. So there you go. But don't play the whole song backwards, because if you do, you accidentally summon British Satan, and I know you're going to spend the rest of the day thinking about what British Satan looks and sounds like, and you're welcome for that.

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4: This Week in Music History, as we celebrate the best of British rock, we go back to 1995, to be back in 1995. And you better believe we need to talk about Oasis. In 1995, Oasis recorded their second album, What's the Story? Morning Glory. Between May and June of 95, the sessions took place at Rockfield Studios in Monmouthshire, Wales. Yeah, and that album launched old, you know, Cain and Abel into the stratosphere, and rightfully so. I could argue, What's the Story, Morning Glory? Greatest album of the 90s? I don't know if I truly believe that, but I could argue it. It's up there for sure. And while everyone screams, sings Champagne Supernova and, of course, Wonderwall, I think this is the best song on the album. And if them Gallagher brothers didn't want to be compared to the Beatles, stealing the piano chords from Lennon's Imagine to open this next song was, you know, probably a mistake. If I personally had to make a top 10 list of my favorite songs of all time, this would be 4.

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